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1: Okay. You got to say it right. 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
0: Big Mama of seven kids is Kiara.
2: Uh-huh.
0: Dwayne.
2: Okay.
0: Kamari.
2: Oh.
0: Quintada.
2: Okay.
0: Dewan.
2: Uh-huh.
0: Corday.
2: Oh.
0: And Cordell.
1: That's seven. They probably was a Big Mama what?
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0: Put me any place on the map, cause I'm him. 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Big Master P vibe, no limit. Falling hard on another hemisphere. Somebody tell them people Mr. Hem is here.
1: Whoa, whoa, whoa, whoa, whoa, whoa.
0: Mr. Hem is here.
1: Whoa, whoa, whoa, whoa, whoa, whoa.
0: Mr. Hem.
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2: Ladies, the morning you've been waiting for. Man Cave Monday. Yeah, enjoy your weekend. But if you got a question you always wanted to ask a man and you never could, we got you. Monday morning right here on the Morning Hustle. Get your questions ready.

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1: Ain't this what they've been waiting for? You ready? I used to pray for times like this, to rhyme like this, so I had to grind like that, to shine like this. In a matter of time I spent on some locked up in the back of the paddy wagon, cuffs locked on wrist. See my dreams unfold, nightmares come true. It was time to marry the game and I said, yeah, I do. If you want it, you gotta see it with a clear eye

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Icy as a hockey ring, Philly flyer. When I bought the Rolls Royce, they thought it was lease. Then I bought that new Ferrari, hey, to rest in peace. 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Phantom so big, can't even fit in the parking spot. You ain't talking about my, then what you talking about? Gangsters moving silent, and I don't talk a lot. 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When I bought the Aston Martin, y'all thought it was rented?

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3: It's 7 p.m. Friday. 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

0: 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Oh, can't be fast, Sam!
1: Day party, what's up? What was it?
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2: Okay.
1: All right. Day party, what's up? 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
1: No! Day party, what was the movie?
4: Let me hear you. Do the whole thing.
1: Let me cut it down.
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1: I be in my section, he be in his. 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He Mr. Get It Done, I'm Mrs. One of One. 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He got me sprung.com. Mind these girls can't keep it peace. 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

0: Did you miss the day party? 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
1: Cousin Alien, come down right now and say, take me to your leader. Who are you actually going to take him to?
2: I'm going to take him right in my room to the mirror.
3: Uh-huh.
2: I don't follow nobody. 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
1: a
2: leader, so baby,
1: you're
2: going to be looking right in the mirror at myself.
0: Okay.
1: You're going to get an alien something else.
2: That ass cut. Get him. 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

0: 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Here's what you missed.
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2: Okay, you gotta say it right. 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
3: Big Mama of seven kids is Kiara.
0: Uh-huh.
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0: Okay.
3: Kamari. Kintada.
0: Okay.
3: Dewan.
0: Uh-huh.
3: Corday.
0: Oh.
3: And Cordell.
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4: 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Liddell Jr., Arante, LeBit, Elijah, and Merciful.
2: 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Big Mama what?
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2: 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Day party, what's up? Big Mama what?
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ain't in your beats and you ain't in my tip. 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He be in heels, we can go bottle for bottle in this junk. 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He Mr. Giddy done, I'm Mrs. One of One. Fall in love every time we link. He got me sprung.com. 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
1: Pop that thing, let it clap, let it clap. 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

0: Put me any place on the map, cause I'm him. 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Somebody tell them people Mr. Hem is here.
1: Whoa, whoa, whoa, whoa, whoa, whoa.
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1: Whoa, whoa, whoa, whoa, whoa, whoa.
0: Mr. Hem.
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2: Broski, you know what I'm saying? You got Wham, you got Billy in this, you know what I'm saying?
3: We the best music. While they watching us win, another anthem upon the
2: biggest you can get, you dig
3: on
2: what I'm saying?
3: God.
2: On the biggest guard.

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That's when I knew that your heart was scarring. 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Like, wait, babe, let me

0: 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What was it?
1: Is it Coming to America?
0: It is not.
1: Okay.
0: All right. Hey, Friday, what's up? What was it?
2: All About the Benjamin.
0: No. Hey, Friday, what was the movie?
1: You Wanna Marry.
3: Let me hear you. Do the whole thing.
0: Let me cut it down.
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0: Appreciate you, bro, holding us down on a Man Cave Monday on the Morning Hustle Show. Good looking out, all right? Let's keep it going, man. Time for Kyle's message of the day.
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0: Kyle's message of the day today on a Man Cave Monday is for the men. Man up and make it happen. Man up and make it happen. Too often as men, we know what we got to do, but we don't step up to the plate. You got to step up to the plate. Fellas, take care of your kids. Mm-hmm. Okay? We know all the time everything is not perfect, but at the end of the day, you got to be there for your kids. Fellas, I know it sucks sometimes, but it's on us to get out there and get that damn job. Mm-hmm. We got to go out there. We got to put in the work. We got to make it happen. We got to provide. We got to do it. And fellas, also, we go through things too, man. It ain't nothing wrong with finding somebody to talk to and navigate your emotions with whatever you got going on in your life. All right? Man Cave Monday is not just about saying, hey, get to work. Sometimes it's about men need some self-care too and whatever that might look like for you. All right? So get out there, handle your business, handle your responsibilities, but also take care of yourself, man. Address the things that you need to address. A lot of times we might be carrying trauma from childhood, trauma from whatever situations we've been in our lives. We got to make sure we're addressing those things, but we also have to make sure we're handling our responsibilities as well. I've been telling my son he's a grown man since he's 8 years old.
1: Yeah.
0: I'm trying to plant a seed.
1: Yeah, you got to plant that seed, man.
0: I'm like, yo, we got to go out and cut this grass, man. Right. You're a grown ass man. Yeah, you're a grown ass man.
1: Come on now.
0: My wife be like, he's 8. I don't care. You're a grown ass man. Let's go. So at the end of the day, man, on this Man Cave Monday, fellas, my message of the day is man up and make it happen.
1: Yeah, and I got one for the men, too.
0: Okay.
1: Men, don't ever act like you lost on a road trip. Just keep driving till God give you the exit. Don't ever let that woman know you lost.
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6: Cousin Alien, come down right now and say, take me to your leader. 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

0: 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I'm here at Shaw High School, and East Cleveland City Schools are doing some amazing things, including improvements in academics and earning an overall 3-star rating. 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

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Fresh new J's, AMG switch lanes. Never been a boat or a lame-o. Never switched up on the gang-o. Street cred good, always old. Let me put this cook on your face, oh. I ain't in your beats and you ain't in mine, here. Yeah, we both outside. That's my type, but here.

He be in heels, we can go bottle for bottle in this junk. Strip club stunt, I'ma stunt hard, we can go dollar for dollar in this junk. He missed the get it done, I'm Mrs. One of One. Fall in love every time we link, he got me sprung.com. Mind these girls can't keep it peace. I ain't stressing on you, you ain't stressing on me. Boy, I don't wanna push you on a leash. You a dog, I'm a dog, we can keep it in the streets. I ain't in your bitch, and you ain't in mine. Yeah, we both outside. That's my type.

0: Hey, it's Gabriella Cruz. I'm here at Shaw High School, and East Cleveland City Schools are doing some amazing things, including improvements in academics and earning an overall 3-star rating. 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

lend that. You gonna lend it to me or not? Why every time I need a couple dollars, we gotta go through this whole back and forth about it? I'm a bankrupt ass owing more than six figures.

0: Yeah, nah, sorry, bro. She wouldn't lend it to me.
1: Yeah, I love it.
2: Huh?
1: Yeah.
2: This the anthem for the broke. That's the broke.
0: If you need a couple dollars, this is your theme song
2: right
0: here.
2: Thank you, Kyle.
0: You're welcome.
2: Appreciate
0: it,
2: man.
0: I think that might go number one. If you want to hear that in rotation, you know what to do. 866-HUSTLE-8, 866-487-8538. Request Lend That Itch. And we got you, all right? Stick around. The lowdown's coming up next.
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7: Pop that thing, let it clap, let it clap. Ride this view while you sit on
8: my... Let's go.
7: You see that? Shake that like you had a control. That thing to your f***ing... Bend it on down, put your face on the floor. That to your legs can't stand. High freak with the word in the hand.

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1: Shake that, like you had a control. That thing to your kiss. 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That to your legs can't stand. 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

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I know it's in Texas, probably in Tennessee, that says, fool me once, shame on you. If fool me, we can't get fooled again.

0: great things about East Cleveland Schools, we have an amazing community. We have educators, leaders, people in our buildings that are hands-on with the students. Everybody in our district is very much working towards making the kids the best that they can be. The advice that I would give any parent thinking about bringing their kids to East Cleveland Schools is to bring them. It's an amazing community here. We have great people here willing and ready to support your kids in whatever is best for them.
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0: Hey, it's Gabriela Cruz. I'm here at Shaw High School, and East Cleveland City Schools are doing some amazing things, including improvements in academics and earning an overall 3-star rating. 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
1: Where you at?
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1: Who you with?
0: On the couch with my favorite sinner. I was about to, but you convinced us. Should I decorate her walls or log off to Pinterest? 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

friend. Know what I'm saying? 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Ask Pluto

0: Iceman turn, what else? Z1079, you're inside a day party on your number one. Good morning and happy Monday.
1: Yeah.
0: Your cousins is back. Mm-hmm. 3 o'clock, we got you all the way, all right? So it's going down. Mm-hmm. Day party shenanigans on your radio will pop off. We'll ask the city, noon tunes and confessions, recess, and we'll argue. I don't know. Do we got tickets? Hold on, let me look. Let me see.
1: We got tickets.
0: Should I shout that man out?
1: Who?
0: We got scary movie passes. Ooh. And we got tickets to Bryson Tiller.
1: Oh.
0: He will be here in September. I am so excited, y'all. This low-key the summer for the concerts, for real.
1: It look like
0: okay,
1: it.
0: I'm geeked about that. So, yeah, that's going down in September. Tickets are on the way for that. So, make sure y'all stay tapped in. If you got a birthday today, happy birthday! Shout out to Will Brand. Happy birthday going out to you.
1: Yeah.
0: And you, if you got a birthday, it's National Barefoot
1: yeah,
0: Day.
1: You better say it.
0: Is you barefoot?
1: You know I am. Hey, y'all listen. Y'all go touch some ground. Go get some heels. Go get some lotion on them heels.
0: Yes, oil them
1: get
0: babies
1: out here.
0: Up. Go get you a pedicure
1: today. National Barefoot Today!
0: You can't be barefoot, crusty.
1: Can't do that.
0: Okay? Go get your feet done. Please. Pop off.
1: 30 seconds
0: on the clock if you want it. 216-578-1079. Pop off about whatever you want. 30 on the clock, uninterrupted.
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4: Yo. You're upset because somebody unfollowed
3: bro,
4: you? Because
3: I'm trying to figure out why. Like, we know each other for a long time. Like, why all of a sudden she unfollowed? Oh, well, I'm going to follow back.
4: Damn, you petty with it.
3: Yeah. How's that petty?
4: Okay, all right. I'll tell you what. Let's ask the hustlers. Have you ever gotten upset over an unfollow?
3: Yeah, she getting unfollowed right now.
4: Yeah.
3: That's crazy.
4: Let's talk about it, man. 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

0: walk for 30 seconds.
1: We did. What's up? You need it?
0: Yes, I need that.
1: Okay, well, come on in.
2: 3, 2, 1, pop out.
0: What's going on with all the mothers that want to separate their kids and get into their kids' beef because they miserable, they got low esteem? Let's talk about it. I'm so sick and tired of all the trajectory because they ain't got nothing going on in life, but they just god dang gone miserable. I'm talking about this low life, inconsiderate. Talk about everybody. Let's talk about the family members that just try to act like they better than everybody and they ain't better than nobody.
2: Time!
0: The earth. Mm.
1: God dog it.
2: Dog it.
0: God dang it.
1: God dang it. There we go. You feel a little bit better?

0: Z1079, you're inside a day party on your number one. It's Ro, it's Wolfie, it's the pop-off hour. You want it?
1: Yes.
0: Hold on, 30 on the clock.
2: 3, 2, 1, pop-off.
1: Okay, so I had a friend. We were friends for years, since 3 years old. This girl randomly unfriended me, blocked me on everything, never talked to me again. Don't know why she don't want to talk to me no more, but that can kiss ass and kick rocks.
2: Mm. 10 more seconds. That's 5 more seconds.
1: Oh, and then, yes, and that's it. She
2: time!
0: What you do to her, girl? What you do, cousin?
1: I didn't do anything to her, friend. I didn't do anything, friend. She was a hater. She's been a hater. And it's cool because I'm the kind of person that can talk about it in real life. They rather just not have the conversation, not speak it out. And that's fine. Block me. Unfriend me.
0: You know what, though? At the end of the day, that's a blessing in disguise, because when people eliminate themselves out of your life, thank you. Good riddance.
1: Good riddance, boo. Bye. And it's been a blessing since then, okay?
0: You feel me? So don't even worry about it. Let her go and be miserable by herself.
1: Period.
0: Cousin, what's your favorite station?
1: Z1079, baby.
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1: Some great things about East Cleveland Schools, we have an amazing community. 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

0: Happy Monday. It's Ro. It's Woofy. And over the weekend, Ho did that Roots picnic.
1: Yeah.
0: Everybody talking about the freestyle.
1: Right.
0: And I'm seeing some mixed reviews.
1: Yeah.
0: Okay.
1: Yeah.
0: A lot of people will tell you that it was genius.
1: Yeah.
0: Others, and I quote, booty cheeks.
1: Booty cheeks.
0: Shout out to K-Knife. But it's mixed emotions. So, y'all, I tried to get the whole thing. I had the whole thing, but time got the best of you, girl.
1: Yeah.
0: So, I'm going to play 2 minutes of it. Just in case you ain't hear it. Now, I did forget to add in the part that he threw at Dame. But you might have heard it by now. But if you didn't hear something, here you go.
2: My children are some of them. Have you niggas no shame? Y'all trying to get under skin? I really get under skin. That's unharmed player. Y'all thoughts with y'all thoughts again. Everybody think they're the ones insane. You're no maniac. Watch y'all saniac in my presence. The shrink. I need a new therapist. This shit is not working. I'm truly on the brink. Y'all better not encourage him. Y'all don't want me to think these thoughts that I think. That nut ass nigga still stuttering. That chatty patty down on his luck again. Quest introducing me to Jaguar. I don't know why I still fuck with him. You wonder why I ain't do the freestyle rehearsal. That lady back on the stuff, she sound like she in love with him. Her kid can't even take their kids. Enough of them. A rapper can't be my eye. I got MAGA Republicans. Them shots came from the very top of the government. Good luck with them. I'm governed by God. You try to break the government. I brain for 40 days. My neck get flooded again. Wrist get flooded again. My net worth went up again. My next update, the jig is up. Up 10. Wrong chart, champ. You gotta look up again. Niggas look up the hole. I never looked up to them. The crackers got your publishing gangster. Go talk tough to them. Don't talk success to me. You niggas is workers. In perpetuity is how your contract is worded. Don't make me go first, man. The roots remember, even when the trees pretend, not too much of my name. Don't forget who I am. Hattie loves her Shawnees. S-H-A-W-N. I find it adorable she put the S at the end. You don't know, the show ain't even begin. I said, you don't know, the show ain't even begin.
0: Turn my music high, high.
1: Great segue.
0: All right, y'all. So, I mean, that was a snippet. My bad. I had to get it together.
1: I mean,
0: but
1: when they told me who it was about, and they said who it was about, then I had to go back and get the stories of Dame and the T falling out, and Nicki Minaj was stuttering on one of her shows, so that's why he did that.
0: And then, of course, Drake.
1: Yep, Drake in the perpetuity.
0: But from what y'all heard, was it booty cheeks? Was it?
1: Hanging up, Hove? Is it over with?
0: His set was fire.
1: Is it from real?
0: Why wouldn't it be? It's classic Hove.
1: Is that his hair?
0: Freestyle.
1: that is hair.
0: You said they said he used Beyonce's detangler to get them dreads out.
1: Yeah.
0: Okay, that must be some good stuff. But was what you heard in that freestyle booty cheeks? That's what we want to know.
1: Yeah.
0: And keep it a buck. Just because it's Hove.
1: Yeah, it don't matter.
0: You know?
1: Mm-hmm.
0: Was it booty cheeks or was he actually spitting some bars?
1: Good question. Phone lines is open. 216-578-1079.
0: By the way, y'all, we'll be about to go to the toilet.
1: Shut up!
0: It's crowning.
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5: What's wrong?
4: This chick don't unfollow me.
5: Yo, you're upset because somebody unfollowed you? Because
4: I'm trying to figure out why. Like, we know each other for a long time. Like, why all of a sudden she unfollowed? Oh, well, I'm going to follow back.
5: Damn, you petty with it.
4: Yeah. How's that petty?
5: Okay, all right. I'll tell you what. Let's ask the hustlers. Have you ever gotten upset over an unfollow?
4: Yeah, she getting unfollowed right now.
5: Yeah.
4: That's crazy.
5: All right, let's talk about it, man. 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

Yeah. Z1079, you're inside a Dave Party on your number one. Everybody's talking about Hov's freestyle, so you know we got to talk about it. We'll get to the bottom of what you think in a minute. Good Flirt is on the way. Coi Leray and Youngboy, and right now, Leon and C Breezy and Z.

0: Baby King on your number one day party in the building. It's Ro, it's Whoopi. We talking about the whole freestyle at that Roots picnic. Mm-hmm. A lot of people, you know, was giving him his props, his flowers. Like, of course, that's Jay-Z. That's the greatest.
1: Right?
0: Well, other people said it was booty cheeks. So we want to know, did you feel like that whole freestyle that we played, we only played 2 minutes of it. I believe it was like four-ish. Mm-hmm. With everything that he said.
1: Booty cheeks.
0: Booty cheeks or no?
2: It was booty cheeks.
0: Why you say that?
2: It had no rhythm. It had no rhyme. It had no timing. Put the cap on. Sit down, old man.
0: You doing hoes like that?
2: I love hoes, but this was just disrespectful.
0: Jay Party, what's good? Was it booty cheeks or no?
3: Oh, that was ass. That was ain't no booty cheeks. That was ass. And what I just don't like is that I'm getting tired. I know y'all on the radio and y'all got to do your thing. But I'm getting so tired of our people just bringing each other down, just beating us down over us. Because that, he could have kept that. That was a waste of time. Charged all that money to go see him. And he playing. He doing shit like, come on, that's it. He's done. He let it go.
0: They probably, what's up? Was it booty cheeks?
4: Absolutely not. I can't believe we're having this conversation, cousin.
0: I mean, I'm just telling you what the people saying. So I figure I had to ask the cousin.
4: No, they're haters.
0: Tell them how you feel. If it wasn't booty cheeks, what was it?
4: Absolutely. It was what? It was pure Jay-Z. It was pure Hov. Nobody will ever rap like him ever again in life. You hear me? He's the greatest. You know it. You know it, though.
0: But okay, take Jay-Z. Take him being, you know, a great out of it. I'm talking about that freestyle alone. Was the freestyle booty cheeks?
4: The freestyle alone, first off, the fact that he gave us all the tea. Can
0: all
4: we just give him props on that? Okay, all the tea. I didn't know about Cam. First off, who knew that they called Cam Flea? I didn't know that. Man, he killed it.
0: Okay.
4: I love y'all, Kathy.
0: We love you too, but what's your favorite station?
4: 107.9, of course.
0: All right. What's coming up, Wolfie?
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0: You gonna play some hoes?
1: Maybe.
0: Stay.
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4: 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It's 1 Plus 2, reminding you to stay in the loop on all the social media news and updates. 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And don't forget.

0: D1079, you're inside a day party on your number one. Good morning. Nah, damn it. Good afternoon. We should be wide awake and outside getting to whatever. Even if it's just your lunch break, keep us turned up. Whoopi got the soundtrack to that. Plus, let me remind you that we got tickets on the way to see the new scary movie. All Four Peoples is back. All right. The whole cast is probably more than four, but you know, Regina, the brothers, all of them. Plus tickets to see Bryson Tiller September 25th. All of that is up for grabs. So make sure you stay locked in because your chance to win can happen at any given moment. If you do need to confess, though, while we're waiting, phone lines are open to pop that off. You know, remain anonymous. And yeah, get it off your chest if you need to. 216-578-1079.
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4: Yo. You're upset because somebody unfollowed you? Because
3: I'm trying to figure out why. Like, we know each other for a long time. Like, why all of a sudden she unfollowed? Oh, well, I'm going to follow back.
4: Damn, you petty with it.
3: Yeah. How's that petty?
4: Okay, all right. I'll tell you what. Let's ask the hustlers. Have you ever gotten upset over an unfollow?
3: Yeah, she getting unfollowed right now.
4: Yeah.
3: That's crazy.
4: Let's talk about it, man. 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
6: 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Throw

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I used to pray for times like this, to rhyme like this, so I had to grind like that, to shine like this, in a matter of time I spent on some lockups, in the back of a paddy wagon, cuff locked on the wrist, see my dreams unfold, nightmares come true, it was time to marry the game, and I said, yeah, I do, if you want it, you gotta see it with a clear eye view, got shorty, she try and bless me like 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

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When I bought the Rolls Royce, they thought it was lease. Then I bought that new Ferrari, hey, the rest in peace. Hey, the rest.

0: What's up? I'm trying to get those tickets.
1: Okay, well, you early. I said just keep listening, boo-boo. You like, no, give me them now. What you want anyway? Which ones?
0: The Brighton pillows.
1: Mm-hmm, I bet you do. I want them too. But I can't win them. So you do me a favor and just keep listening, boo. And I'll tell you exactly when and what you need to do to win.
0: Okay. Well, you have a good day.
1: You too, mama. Day party was good. You got a confession or something?
2: I got a confession.
1: Well, go ahead and confess then, cuzzo.
2: You know, my confession is that sometimes I could be a little overbearing. And sometimes I could be a little aggressive. You know, I'm particular in the things that I like and the way I want things done.
1: We have that in common, cousin.
2: And I can't expect other people to do things the way that I do.
1: No, you can't. No, you can't.
2: So I have to be a little bit less frustrating and less angry and be a little bit more patient. Because nowadays, we got a lot of dumb people out here.
1: Baby.
2: And it frustrates me when I think that people doesn't use their God-gifted common sense. And that's what
1: common sense ain't too common. You said you got an anger problem, though. Is that your confession?
2: I could be a little
1: over the top.
2: Sometimes it'll be a little overbearing. I could be a little overbearing.
1: Okay, well, we're going to work on that. We're going to work on that. We got to give ourselves some grace because there's a lot going on these days. There's definitely a lot of ignorant people out there, and they will try you. You
2: Amen.
1: Just got to
2: let it roll off like water off a duck.
1: Okay, that.
2: Amen.
1: I'm like, all right, I ain't never heard that one before, but yeah, let it roll off like water, like a duck. Quack, quack.
2: Yep, like water off a duck. Yep, quack, quack.
1: Baby, hey, you have an amazing day. Don't let nobody stop your shine. And yeah, you just continue
2: you
1: to work on you and be the best version of yourself. F*** them.
2: Thank you.
1: You're welcome. What's your favorite station?
2: 107.9. Let's get down
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0: I'm trying to get back in the flesh. Yeah.
1: Z1079, you're inside a day party on your number one shebang right there. Ro and Wolfie right here. And we have these movie passes to see Scary Movie.
2: Okay.
1: Now, I'm excited to see it.
2: Are you?
1: Yeah, because I like the little series. I prefer the first and the second one, like the earlier ones, but apparently everybody back for this one.
2: Grab my strong hand back.
1: I hope strong hand is back.
2: Okay.
1: But if you want to go see it before everybody else, you have to tell us what this scene is from. Okay. Mm. We need the exact movie.
2: Mm.
1: Okay.
2: What you got?
1: And it's kind of easy, so it's really the first one to do it. I already know y'all about to be like, no, it's easy. Okay, well then, figure it out.
2: Win the damn tickets.
1: Win the damn tickets then. What is this?
3: Taters are just about done. I'm just going to give them one quick whisk here. Mm-hmm. Okay, now. Dig in.
1: And I'm not playing it back.
2: No. So they got to pick which one, though. Which?
1: Well, why are you giving hints now, they over there, cuz? Now you're holding them little hands on.
2: I just said which one.
1: Well, you know what that means.
2: Oh, they don't. Which one?
1: Call in if you know it.
2: 216-578-1079.
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6: Yo, you're upset because somebody unfollowed you? 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
5: 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Like, we know each other for a long time. Like, why all of a sudden she unfollowed? Oh, well, I'm going to follow back.
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6: Okay, all right. I'll tell you what. Let's ask the hustlers. Have you ever gotten upset over an unfollow?
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DB in heels. 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He's Mr. Get It Done. I'm Mrs. One of One. Find love every time we link. He got me sprung.com. 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
4: 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That to your legs can't stand. 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

0: This is D1079. You're inside a day party on your number one. Yeah. Go ahead, go and give to him.
1: Here we go again. It's the Cleveland Brown on the first and 10. They done traded Miles Garrett. We ain't gonna win. Here we go again. Goodness. We done traded the Golden Goose.
0: Those damn brownies. Little update for you real quick. Before we ain't traded
1: the Golden Goose, did we?
0: It's been done.
1: Is it April 1st?
0: No.
1: That passed already?
0: It's June the 1st. Them damn Geminis is awake.
1: Goodness. We done traded the Goose.
0: All right, well, moving Geminis. On to the next thing. Because, yeah. Baby, what you...
1: What you gonna do?
0: What you gonna do?
1: Can't do nothing.
0: Been here before. So, to the phones to find out what movie is this from.
2: Taters are just about done. I'm just gonna give them one quick whisk here. Okay, now. Dig in.
0: Day party, what's up? What was it?
3: What's up, cuz? That's a dinner scene from Scary Movie 2, mate.
0: Damn, Mike. You got it!
1: You got it right, Mike!
3: Let's get it. That's what I'm talking about. Date night by the D-Lit.
0: Mm-hmm. All of that. You going to see the new scary movie? What's your name?
3: It's Dave. Shout out to Z1079.
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0: some great things about East Cleveland Schools. We have an amazing community. We have educators, leaders, people in our buildings that are hands-on with the students. Everybody in our district is very much working towards making the kids the best that they can be. The advice that I would give any parent thinking about bringing their kids to East Cleveland Schools is to bring them. It's an amazing community here. We have great people here willing and ready to support your kids in whatever is best for them.
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0: Z1079, that's Coi Leray right there. Day Party in the building, bro, and Whoopi. In this hour, it is time to argue. All right, two songs are up for battle, and we need to know which is the better of the two songs. So fresh off that freestyle, we are going Hove versus Hove today, okay?
1: Yeah.
0: Whoopi and I earlier were talking about songs that make you do the stank face. Yeah. And these two... definitely give me the stank face when either one of them come on. But now it is up to you to determine which is the better of the two. And you must only pick one. Don't call up here talking about, man, I'm ready too hard. I can't pick one. You got to. It's one or the other. First song right here is this one. Hello.

0: I'm going public service announcement.
1: Yeah, I'm doing that too. PSA.
0: All right. That's two. Yeah. That's two for that. You don't know.
1: You don't know what, you don't know a good one, though.
0: It is.
1: Public service announcement, though.
0: What y'all say? What's the better song? 216-578-1079. Let's argue.
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5: Yo, you're upset because somebody unfollowed you? Because
4: I'm trying to figure out why. Like, we know each other for a long time. Like, why all of a sudden she unfollowed? Oh, well, I'm going to follow back.
5: 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Yeah.
4: Man, how's that petty?
5: Okay, all right. I'll tell you what. Let's ask the hustlers. Have you ever gotten upset over an unfollow?
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0: Game Party, what's good? We're arguing this hour, which is the better song out of these two, Hov versus Hov.
1: Turn my music high, high, high, high, yeah.
0: Or is it this one?
1: Allow me to reintroduce myself. My name is Hov. H to the O-V. I used to move snowflakes by the O-V.
0: What's happening with your phone?
2: Child, this is Delaware Wi-Fi. Shut down.
0: When you coming back home?
2: Oh, I should be home next week.
0: Okay. You've been having a little bit too much fun in Delaware.
2: No, I have. Girl, I'm so ready to come home to be born again.
0: Okay. Because, you know, it's summertime. Summertime Cleveland is fun.
2: I know, but, you know, everything. You know, when you're not at home. I mean, when you go back home. I don't know, because you're from Cleveland.
0: I ain't from here. Don't put that on me.
2: Okay, wrap your...
0: I love me some y'all. I love some Cleveland, but I'm from Rochester, New York, Bookie.
2: Oh, all right. Come on.
0: So what you say, SB? What's the better song?
2: Okay, well, now I'm to reintroduce myself, okay? We definitely go with public service announcement, for real.
0: For real.
2: That thing is too hard.
0: It was. All right, SB. Well, hurry up and go home.
2: I will. I will let y'all know.

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0: Z1079, we are looking for Bryson Tiller fans, preferably one of his biggest fans. Is that you?
1: I am, but I was trying to win him for my friend because she is.
0: That don't sound encouraging at all, but we about to find out. All right, friend, you listening?
1: Yes.
0: On what song did Bryson say, "Say I didn't love you"? You know when Ninja loved you. Did you forget to mention?
1: Oh, see, I was trying to do it for her. Okay.
0: He says, "Say I didn't love you. You know a ninja loved you. Did you forget to mention?"
1: Oh yeah, now that you sing it.
0: Okay, what is that?
1: I don't know the song.
0: Oh gosh, bye, friend. Hey, Party, what's up? What's your name?
2: Hey, this is Ronnie.
0: Okay, Ronnie. On what song? You listening?
2: Oh, Lord.
0: On what song did Bryson Tiller say, "You got a 2-day trial before I take back my time and make you pay"?
2: Oh, Lord. I don't know.
1: Give me a call away.
0: No, call back. Hey, Party, what's up?
2: What's up?
0: On what song did Bryson Tiller say...
2: Okay.
0: Sorry, hold on, my bad. "We used to lay up and then stay up, have sex and then blow dank"?
2: Hold on. Is that exchange?
0: It will be. That's correct.
2: Yes, I never win nothing.
0: What's your name?
2: Lachelle,
0: well, you won today. I'm day. You going to see Bryson Tiller, Ty Dolla $ign, September 25th. Tell them who put you in the building.
2: Z1079.
0: Yep, and your next chance to win comes tomorrow right here when you got it. So make sure you stay up with us. We get on at 10 right after the morning hustle. So, you know what I promised. If life happens to flash before your eyes today, make sure you got plenty to watch. Be blessed. Stay safe. Know that you are loved. And we are out.
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2: Yeah.
0: Lindsay.

0: come down right now and say, take me to your leader, who are you actually going to take him to?
1: I'm going to take him right in my room to the mirror. To my mom. I don't follow nobody. I'm going to leave. Own leader, so
2: they're
1: looking right in the mirror at myself.
2: Okay.
0: You're going to get an alien something else. That alien's cut.
1: Get him. No. Okay, so you want to know who I'm taking an alien to?
0: Who you going to take him to?
1: Right to my baby daddy.
0: I got your leader right here. Do what you please with him.
1: Okay.
0: That is funny.
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0: I definitely love the career that I'm in right now. My name is James Wells Jr., and I'm a network security analyst. I studied cybersecurity and information assurance at Lorain County Community College. I was a full-time student while I was full-time working and also a full-time parent. I think it was really special being able to attend college and graduate alongside my son. I was able to do it, and I think anyone can. It really is possible to excel in education at the age of 40.
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0: Hustle on the Corner with Incognito. You get sis DJ Mrs. Happy Money Making Monday, aka Money on Monday. Incognito is still on PTO. You know what that stands for at Post on the Corner. Prepare the others. Who are the others? You good sis, DJ Mrs. I'm in the building. You got a request? Call me right now. 1-844-426-POTC. If I don't answer, leave a voicemail.
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5: You see that? Shake that like you had a control. That thing to your f***ers. 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

0: Hood on the Corner with Incognito E. Good Sis DJ Mrs. at POTC.LIVE. Make sure you're following us on the gram. Happy Monday, Monday. Happy Pride Month to the LGBTQ community. Period. Ink really will tell you what day it is when he get back tomorrow. I don't really. That's his folder. That's his tea. That's his ministry. But we here. 6-5, what's up?
1: How we doing?
0: How was your birthday?
1: It was incredible. Felt all the love. Shout out to all the listeners that, you know, showed love on Friday on the story and things like that. So it was a wonderful day. Mm-hmm. You had me, you know, sliding down the wall at the house and you called me in the morning. So I'm like, all right, missus.
0: I had to give some love. But what all did you do? You just chill? You went out of town? Like,
1: we DJ'd at Metro by T-Mobile. And then we kicked it in town for a minute, grabbed some wings. Then we went to go see the lady in North Carolina. So we was chilling, you know.
0: Period. Yeah. Well, shout out to all my Geminis. Must be two sides. Happy birthday to all of you. New music had dropped over the weekend, so you know I got that tea for you coming up. You post it on the corner.
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0: Okay.

0: Hustle on the Corner with Incognito E. This is DJ Missy. So Lotto dropped, and I'm here for it. A lot of the girls were, I've been seeing mixed reviews. Have you been seeing the reviews, 6ix9ine?
1: I have, and actually had to put ears on it over the weekend. Mm-hmm. I think she was really, really personal with this album. This was
0: the most personable she's ever been.
1: That, I think that's what made it special. I think it's one of her better projects, mm-hmm. and, you know, I enjoyed it.
0: I think everybody, a lot of the girls for the summer, we did want, you know, some forget that dude, we outside. But she just had a baby. She happily in love. Her family dynamic is working out, and we all really kind of put a foot in our mouth worrying about her and 21 Savage's relationship and, you know, him being married and things like that. The whole family cool.
1: Baby, they gonna do what they gonna do.
0: But I tell you, when you're rich, you can do whatever you want. All right, so I hope you get some money today on your Money on Monday. We got more coming up. I'm posted on the corner.
2: Big congratulations to my dog, Incognito, and my boo, DJ Missy's, on having the number one show in the city. The biggest show in the city.
0: It's Lotto.
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0: Okay.

0: Hustle on the Corner with Incognito and your good sis, DJ Mrs. at DJ Mrs. M-I-S-S-E-S. Incognito is on PTO. You know what that stands for?
1: Prepare the others.
0: Thank you. I'm the other. So over the weekend, 50 Cent recently spoke out about the mother of his child being in a very explicit tape. You know what I'm saying? Was it with Diddy?
1: I don't know if it was with Diddy, but it was giving vibes of a Diddy party.
0: Okay, yeah. No, it says Diddy and another man in a sexual act.
1: It is.
0: So, 50 Cent spoke out, and he said she's not a victim. Sire, can you imagine going to the 8th grade and find out this is your mom? Court system in L.A. thinks it's fine. Yeah, and the video was all on Twitter because I'm looking at what people are saying, and they're saying Diddy was bucket naked. So we know 50 Cent gonna cut a rug, and he not done. Y'all gotta know 50 Cent is not done. This is a sad situation, of course, for the child, because I'm a person that always believed the child suffers at the end of the day when you're doing all of this public arguing, because then babies gets on them phones. And if your child is going to the 8th grade, they got phones.
1: And they on the internet.
0: And if he go to one of them high schools, I mean middle schools, where everybody parent is famous, all them kids be in each other business. Mm-hmm. And they coming to talk about it on Monday. Luckily, this is summertime break.
1: Yep.
0: So he get a little break, you know, by the time school get back started. But do I know them teachers be being nosy if you a famous kid? I'm always worried about the child. But 50 Cent ain't done. I'm pretty sure he has more for the mother of his child. And, you know, let's not judge this for her past. It was the past, and she wants to leave it behind her. You never know what that money make you do. You never know what that money make you do. I want to know your opinion right now. Call me. 1-844-426-POTC. Should 50 Cent go light on his baby mama, especially since they not together? Let me know.
2: Incognito. Incognito. Okay. The biggest show in the city.
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0: Hustled on the Corner with Incognito and your good sis, DJ Mrs. Last week, I told you gas prices will not go down until 2032, but it's a good thing I don't got to talk headlines. I'm going to let 6-5 do it.
1: It is 6-5, your Posted on the Corner headlines. Financial literacy has reached its lowest point in a decade, according to the 2026, according to the GFLEC Personal Finance Index. The study found that its financial knowledge among adults is at an all-time low, with Gen Z workers and women falling into the lowest knowledge category. Low literacy levels can impact financial stability, with individuals scoring poorly being more likely to struggle financially. The study suggests that early financial education in schools, employer wellness programs, and community-based initiatives can help improve financial literacy levels and support individuals in managing their finances effectively. And as gas prices remain high, Costco is experiencing record demand for gasoline, with some locations requiring multiple fuel deliveries per day to keep up with the customer demand. The surge in gas sales comes as drivers seek options at the pump, with Costco offering prices that often undercut nearby gas stations. Company leaders report that fuel volume at Costco gas stations has reached all-time highs, leading to long lines at the pumps in many markets. The national average for regular gasoline is $4.34 per gallon, with factors like seasonal demand and global energy market conditions influencing prices. Experts recommend using the fuel tank tracking apps and membership programs to save money on fuel costs. 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
2: 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Like, we know each other for a long time. Like, why all of a sudden she unfollowed? 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

0: You posted on the corner with Incognito E, good sis, DJ, Mrs. I have my girl, my good sis, Eva the Diva. Eva Marcel is here, and we're here to talk about push out of a plane and survive.
1: Listen.
0: Get into it, okay?
1: So, have you watched it?
0: Yes, I did.
1: What did you think?
0: My thought, because we just talked about in 2024, Buried Alive and Survive.
1: Yes.
0: So, and it's you and Tyler Lepley again. Yes. But it's like y'all are in a completely different universe.
1: We are.
0: So, I enjoyed that since I've seen that movie. But seeing how it played out, it's not predictable.
1: Okay, so that was one of the beautiful things. One of the things I think people go to Lifetime for, which we enjoy, because we like a level of predictability, a level of, like, know what you're getting, right?
0: Exactly.
1: You go to the grocery store, you want to...
0: You know what's up.
1: Two tomatoes are two tomatoes.
0: Right.
1: Right? So you go to Lifetime, like, I want a Lifetime movie, mm-hmm. a good love story, a little rah-rah. Mm-hmm. This is such a beautiful iteration that Lifetime is doing. They're called Ripped from the Headlines. And so, just like Buried Alive and Survived, mm-hmm. it's a true story. It's based off of a true story, Ripped from the Headlines, a woman who ends up getting buried by her husband, mm-hmm. thought that she was dead, and only to claw back to life. So, the same...
0: Craziness.
1: Craziness. But the craziest thing about this, good sis, mm-hmm. is it's true. Push off a plane. This film is about a woman who, Janae, who's my character.
0: Shout out to Janae.
1: She is a serial entrepreneur. She is you. She is me.
0: A black woman with some paper. Okay?
1: Baby, you knew exactly. A black woman with paper that is out here trying to get it.
0: Mm-hmm.
1: So she decided to spend her life trying to realize that dream. Three salons later, money on money later, career is looking good, everything on paper, FICO score is high.
0: Trying to date.
1: Now that's where we have a problem.
0: We got more on the way with my girl, Eva the Diva.
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3: Posted on the corner.
1: Okay.

0: That's my girl, Eva the Diva. Eva Marcel is in the building.
1: But I love that your character got right up on that first date.
2: Well, because, okay, so, and I'm learning, having been divorced, like, this whole, like, dating life, it's a whole new world.
1: For sure.
2: And it's one of those things where you either know it or you don't. Mm-hmm. And so, I believe that Janae's character is at a point in life where she's prioritizing trying to find love. Mm-hmm. Like, I'm going to be open. You know, I'm not just going to live in my salon all day long or YouTube all day, Netflix,
1: I'm gonna see what's all up. The things,
2: or sit around and only watch Lifetime. Yeah. Instead, I'm going to go out and live my Lifetime.
1: Exactly.
2: And so I'm on dating apps. I'm meeting guys. I'm ready to kiss frogs.
1: Yeah.
2: I'm a friend.
1: That's right.
2: All of that. And my sister is just like, girl, I bet you $20 he's not going to work.
1: He's not the one.
2: And I'm willing to take that bet, because if I don't bet on me, then who will?
1: Exactly.
0: We got more on the way with my girl, Eva the Diva.
3: Incognito, incognito, the biggest show in the city.
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0: That's my girl, Eva the Diva. Eva Marcel is in the building.
1: So I've been, you know, I do my research on you every time, always. So okay. I know a lot of the girls been asking you about America's Next Top Model and how great your experience was. And I told you the first time that we met, that's when I was introduced to Eva the Diva. And I have this video of Eva the Diva that I would like for you to watch.
2: Okay.
1: And it was from your pre-show of America's Next Top Model.
3: You know what? God just made me this way. In kindergarten, Miss Nelson used to call me Miss Eva. Every teacher I've ever had called me Miss Eva the Diva for some odd reason. I never gave them that name. They've always called me that. I'm a natural born star. I think God made me this way because I'm here to affect people's lives. And however he plans for that to be, it shall be.
1: Oh my goodness. That's 19-year-old Eva the Diva.
2: Oh my goodness.
1: How does that make you feel to watch
2: DJ
1: that? How does that feel to watch that? Knowing that you are living in your purpose, knowing that you're doing exactly what she said that she wanted to do. What does that make you feel like?
2: That makes me feel proud.
1: You proud of her? That was dumb.
2: That was your last question, yeah. I'm proud of that girl.
1: You proud of her?
2: I am.
1: I'm happy.
2: Because I know that girl. That girl, she went through a lot. Mm-hmm. But she knew that there was so much out there. Mm-hmm. And the fear of what could or could not be did not stop me. But it wasn't because I wasn't afraid.
1: Fearless.
2: It was because my belief in something great inside of me was bigger than my fear.
1: I'm so proud of you, Eva. Like,
2: thank you.
1: Everything that you do, I support it all, babes. And you know
2: thank
1: how
2: you.
1: I'm coming behind you, boo. Okay? Period. You posted on the corner.
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0: Hustle on the Corner with Incognito and your good sis DJ, Mrs. Sports is in full effect. And in baseball season?
1: Baseball, playoffs in the NBA.
0: Playoffs.
1: I mean, NHL. Everything is happening right now.
0: Everything is happening right now, so you know the sports section is on fire. But good thing I ain't got to talk about it. I'm going to let Hollywood Zay do it.
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3: Ain't no doubt about it, gang. Let's kick it off in the NBA Western Conference Final over the weekend. Game 7 where the Spurs eliminated the OKC Thunder. It was a shooting battle from start to end, gang. But late in the fourth, when OKC could have took it to overtime or even sealed it, they just got to passing the ball around and never actually shooting it. And the Spurs held Chet Holmgren to only 4 points in Game 7 of the Western Conference Final against the Spurs. He played 33 minutes and finished with 4 rebounds, 2 steals, and 2 blocks while only taking 2 field goal attempts the entire game. And Victor Wembanyama, man, say my boy was named 2026 Western Conference Finals MVP. Yeah, man, the young 22-year-old Wemby earned the Irvin Magic Johnson Trophy unanimously after averaging 27.3 points, 10.9 rebounds, and 2.7 blocks per game. So shout out to San Antonio securing that series by winning Game 7 on the road. In Oklahoma City, San Antonio actually won 8 of the 12 meetings against the Thunder this season. And in the end, the only matchup that really mattered. And now they're heading to the NBA Finals to face the New York Knicks. That's going down on Wednesday. And speaking of basketball, let's shift it over to the ladies. The WNBA Commissioner's Cup is going down tonight with the Storm taking on the Wings at 7 p.m. on USA. And later, the Lynx take on the Mercury at 9 p.m. on Peacock. All right, that does it for me. That's been your Posted on the Corner Sports Minute with the playmaker, Hollywood Zay. For this story, scores, and more, head on over to PostedOnTheCorner.com. 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And gang, gonna give me a follow one time at Hollywood Zay.
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1: 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If you're in Bedford, look for an accident 271 southbound blocking the left lane just before the Broadway Forbes exit, causing some slowdowns and delays.
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9: Multiple sclerosis is trying to shut people down. 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
15: 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This is DJ Miss. I'm in the building. You got a request? Call me right now. 1-844-426-POTC. If I don't answer, leave a voicemail.
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17: Hey, what's up? This your girl, Juicy Pete. Just wanted to say hi to the best people in the world. DJ Mrs. and Incognito. You know why he got that name? Because he liked to be incognito. Okay? And it's just a pleasure knowing him, and he has really inspired me for radio. So check me out tomorrow. I'll be on the day party tomorrow. I'll be their guest. Shout out to Road Digger and shout out to DJ Ryan Wolf for making that happen. So all I want to say to y'all is, don't sit on the corner.
18: Incognito, incognito, okay. The biggest show in the city.
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1: Hey,
0: bring me some backwoods up out of there, homie, and a cup of ice. Get me down. And some rubber bands up out of there, too, homie. It's 3 p.m. 80 degrees outside. I'm in something to go real fast sitting outside here on the stove. Six-figure clan got no business in this area.

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7: Did you miss the day party? 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
10: Big Mama 3.
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25: It's Tamika.
26: All right, I got some trivia for you, sis. 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
26: What does VH1 stand for? 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
25: I think this is Video Hits 1 or something.
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25: like that.
26: Go, girl!
25: Post it on the corner.
27: Who is that DJing like that?

0: through the six with my woes.
1: Yeah. I was running through the six with my woes.
0: Keep it going, Wolfie. Keep it going, Wolfie. Keep it going, Wolfie. Keep it going, Wolfie.
2: Wolfie.
0: Yeah.

0: just like it is. I was TPS at my crib until you boy slid. It is what it is. Check signing in my king, pushing out ink. I feel like I split.
1: Keep it, keep
0: I would probably hit a YouTube search just for me to do a lot, you know. Alice Moss trying to bring me back 100 years from now. You got my body froze. All these want a head tap. I did more damage off a body blow.
2: Heavy hit, heavy hit, suck it.
0: Let me hit you off the iPhone. Gotta be around head on swivel, cause we are not.

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1: Who is that DJ like that?
0: In the hotel lobby. Hotel lobby.
2: 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I got some tea for you.
3: 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Who done it? 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

0: he had to say.
1: Hey, to all my family and fans, man, I'm okay, bro. I'm all right. It's basically a money grab, man. But it's what you go through as an entertainer. The facts of the case have come out. I mean, we in court now. This guy wasn't even supposed to be a security in the first place, man. It's done 17, 18 years for aggravated armed robbery with a deadly weapon. He just got caught at the border a couple years back, smuggling women in, out the country and in the country. Just got off federal paper.
0: I think my most favorite thing about Boosie is something hit the blogs, he gonna speak on it. Whether it's truthful, whether it's not, whether he gonna give his side, whether he not gonna give his side. Boosie is gonna speak up. That gotta be my most favorite thing, and you never know. Boosie just might be coming to post it on the corner to give us even more of the tea. So, you know, I continue to keep you updated on that as that unfolds. You need a recap. You already know we can go. Post it on the corner.com. 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
2: 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Incognito. The biggest show in the city.
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see all this motion I'm having. 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
7: What I tell you about that dog? 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

0: 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If you get into an accident, that you know exactly who to call. 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
2: Broski. You know what I'm saying? Got Wham, you got Billy in this. You know what I'm saying?
3: We the best music. While they watching us win. Another anthem upon the
2: name. 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

0: Hustled on the Corner with Incognito E. Good Sis DJ Mrs. at POTC.LIVE. Make sure you're following us on the gram. Happy Monday, Monday. Happy Pride Month to the LGBTQ community, period. Ink really will tell you what day it is when he get back tomorrow. I don't really. That's his folder. That's his tea. That's his ministry. But we here. 6-5, what's up?
1: How we doing?
0: How was your birthday?
1: It was incredible. Felt all the love. Shout out to all the listeners that, you know, showed love on Friday on the story and things like that. So it was a wonderful day. Mm-hmm. You had me, you know, sliding down the wall at the house and you called me in the morning. So I'm like, all right, missus.
0: I had to give some love. But what all did you do? You just chill? You went out of town? Like,
1: we DJ'd at Metro by T-Mobile. And then we kicked it in town for a minute, grabbed some wings. Then we went to go see the lady in North Carolina. So we was chilling, you know.
0: Period. Yeah. Well, shout out to all my Geminis must be two sides. Happy birthday to all of you. New music had dropped over the weekend, so you know I got that tea for you coming up. You posted on the corner.
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0: Russell on the Corner with Incognito E. This is DJ Missy. So Lotto dropped, and I'm here for it. A lot of the girls were, I've been seeing mixed reviews. Have you been seeing the review 6ix9ine?
1: I have, and actually had to put ears on it over the weekend. Mm-hmm. I think she was really, really personal with this album. This was
0: the most personable she's ever been.
1: That, I think that's what made it special. I think it's one of her better projects, mm-hmm. and, you know, I enjoyed it.
0: I think everybody, a lot of the girls for the summer, we did want, you know, some forget that dude, we outside, but she just had a baby. She happily in love. Her family dynamic is working out, and we all really kind of put a foot in our mouth worrying about her and 21 Savage's relationship and, you know, him being married and things like that. The whole family cool.
1: Baby, they gonna do what they gonna do.
0: But I tell you, when you're rich, you can do whatever you want. All right, so I hope you get some money today on your Money on Monday. We got more coming up. I'm posted on the corner.
2: Big congratulations to my dog, Incognito, and my boo, DJ Missus, on having the number one show in the city. The biggest show in the city.
0: It's Lotto.
3: 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The biggest show in the city.
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0: Okay.

0: Hustle on the Corner with Incognito and your good sis, DJ Mrs. at DJ Mrs. M-I-S-S-E-S. Incognito is on PTO. You know what that stands for?
1: Prepare the others.
0: Thank you. I'm the other. So over the weekend, 50 Cent recently spoke out about the mother of his child being in a very explicit tape. You know what I'm saying? Was it with Diddy?
1: I don't know if it was with Diddy, but it was giving vibes of a Diddy party.
0: Okay, yeah. No, it says Diddy and another man in a sexual act.
1: It is.
0: So, 50 Cent spoke out, and he said she's not a victim. Sire, can you imagine going to the eighth grade and find out this is your mom? Court system in L.A. thinks it's fine. Yeah, and the video was all on Twitter because I'm looking at what people are saying, and he's saying Diddy was bucket naked. So we know 50 Cent gonna cut a rug, and he not done. Y'all gotta know 50 Cent is not done. This is a sad situation, of course, for the child, because I'm a person that always believed the child suffers at the end of the day when you're doing all of this public arguing, because then babies gets on them phones, and if your child is going to the eighth grade, they got phones.
1: And they on the internet.
0: And if he go to one of them high schools, I mean middle schools, where everybody parent is famous, all them kids be in each other business. Mm-hmm. And they coming to talk about it on Monday. Luckily, this is summer
1: summertime.
0: Break.
1: Yep.
0: So he get a little break, you know, by the time school get back started. But I know them teachers be being nosy if you a famous kid. I'm always worried about the child. But 50 Cent ain't done. I'm pretty sure he has more for the mother of his child. And, you know, I'm trying, let's not judge this for her past. It was the past, and she wants to leave it behind her. You never know what that money make you do. You never know what that money make you do. I want to know your opinion right now. Call me. 1-844-426-POTC. Should 50 Cent go light on his baby mama, especially since they not together? Let me know.
2: Incognito. Incognito. Okay. The biggest show in the city.
3: Post it on the corner.
0: Okay.

0: You can put me any place on the map, cause I'm him. Never chase bread, chase the vision. Make your word when you see it, be the business. No cap, God am a witness. Success feel better, independent. 9-11 at the Valley, Adeline. Big Master P vibe, no limit. Ballin' hard on another hemisphere. Somebody tell them people Mr. Hem is here.
1: Whoa, whoa, whoa, whoa, whoa, whoa.
0: Mr. Hem is here.
1: Whoa, whoa, whoa, whoa, whoa, whoa.
0: Mr. Hem.
2: 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I'm gonna let 6-5 do it.
3: It is 6-5, your Posted on the Corner headlines. Financial literacy has reached its lowest point in a decade, according to the 2026, according to the GFLEC Personal Finance Index. The study found that its financial knowledge among adults is at an all-time low, with Gen Z workers and women falling into the lowest knowledge category. Low literacy levels can impact financial stability, with individuals scoring poorly being more likely to struggle financially. The study suggests that early financial education in schools, employer wellness programs, and community-based initiatives can help improve financial literacy levels and support individuals in managing their finances effectively. And as gas prices remain high, Costco is experiencing record demand for gasoline, with some locations requiring multiple fuel deliveries per day to keep up with the customer demand. The surge in gas sales comes as drivers seek options at the pump, with Costco offering prices that often undercut nearby gas stations. Company leaders report that fuel volume at Costco gas stations has reached all-time highs, leading to long lines at the pumps in many markets. The national average for regular gasoline is $4.34 per gallon, with factors like seasonal demand and global energy market conditions influencing prices. Experts recommend using the fuel tank tracking apps and membership programs to save money on fuel costs. 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Of course, you can give me a follow at the Real 6 and the number 5.
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law. You see what the dog don't? 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

0: You posted on the corner with Incognito and good sis DJ Mrs. I have my girl, my good sis, Eva the Diva. Eva Marcel is here, and we're here to talk about push out of a plane and survive.
1: Listen.
0: Get into it, okay?
1: So, have you watched it?
0: Yes, I did.
1: What did you think?
0: My thought, because we just talked about in 2024, Buried Alive and Survive.
1: Yes.
0: So, and it's you and Tyler Lepley again. Yes. But it's like y'all are in a completely different universe.
1: We are.
0: So, I enjoyed that since I've seen that movie. But seeing how it played out, it's not predictable.
1: Okay, so that was one of the beautiful things. One of the things I think people go to Lifetime for, which we enjoy because we like a level of predictability, a level of like know what you're getting. Right?
0: Exactly.
1: When you go to the grocery store, you want to.
0: You know what's
1: two up. Two tomatoes are two tomatoes.
0: Right.
1: Right. So you go to Lifetime, like, I want a Lifetime movie, mm-hmm. a good love story, a little rah rah. Mm-hmm. This is such a beautiful iteration that Lifetime is doing. They're called Ripped from the Headlines. And so, just like Buried Alive and Survived, mm-hmm. it's a true story. It's based off of a true story ripped from the headlines. A woman who ends up getting buried by her husband, mm-hmm. thought that she was dead, and only to claw back to life. So, the same...
0: Craziness.
1: Craziness. But the craziest thing about this, good sis, mm-hmm. is it's true. Push off a plane. This film is about a woman who... Janae, who's my character.
0: Shout out to Janae.
1: She is a serial entrepreneur. She is you. She is me.
0: A black woman with some paper. Okay?
1: Baby, you knew exactly. A black woman with paper that is out here trying to get it. Mm-hmm. So she decided to spend her life trying to realize that dream. Three salons later, money on money later, career is looking good, everything on paper, FICO score is high.
0: Trying to date.
1: Now that's where we have a problem.
0: We got more on the way with my girl, Eva the Diva.
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0: That's my girl, Eva the Diva. Eva Marcel is in the building.
1: But I love that your character got right up on that first date.
2: Well, because, okay, so, and I'm learning, having been divorced, like, this whole, like, dating life, mm-hmm. it's a whole new world.
1: Sure.
2: And it's one of those things where you either know it or you don't. Mm-hmm. And so, I believe that Janae's character is at a point in life where she's prioritizing trying to find love. Mm-hmm. Like, I'm going to be open. You know, I'm not just going to live in my salon all day long or YouTube all day or Netflix
1: I'm see what's all up. The things
2: or sit around and only watch Lifetime.
1: Yeah.
2: Instead, I'm going to go out and live my Lifetime.
1: Exactly.
2: And so I'm on dating apps. I'm meeting guys. I'm ready to kiss frogs.
1: Yeah.
2: I'm a friend.
1: That's right.
2: All of that. And my sister is just like, girl, I bet you $20 he's not going to work.
1: He's not the one.
2: And I'm willing to take that bet because if I don't bet on me, then who will?
1: Exactly.
0: We got more on the way with my girl, Eva the Diva.
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1: Okay.

0: That's my girl, Eva the Diva. Eva Marcel is in the building.
1: So I've been, you know, I do my research on you every time, always. So okay. I know a lot of the girls been asking you about America's Next Top Model and how great your experience was. And I told you the first time that we met, that's when I was introduced to Eva the Diva. And I have this video of Eva the Diva that I would like for you to watch.
2: Okay.
1: And it was from your pre-show of America's Next Top Model.
3: You know what? God just made me this way. In kindergarten, Miss Nelson used to call me Miss Eva. Every teacher I've ever had called me Miss Eva the Diva for some odd reason. I never gave them that name. They've always called me that. I'm a natural born star. I think God made me this way because I'm here to affect people's lives. And however he plans for that to be, it shall be.
2: Oh my goodness.
1: That's 19-year-old Eva the Diva.
2: Oh my goodness.
1: How does that make you feel to watch
2: DJ
1: that?
2: DJ Mensa.
1: How does that feel to watch that? Knowing that you are living in your purpose, knowing that you're doing exactly what she said that she wanted to do. What does that make you feel like?
2: That makes me feel proud.
1: You proud of her? That was dumb.
2: That was your last question, yeah. I'm proud of that girl.
1: You proud of her?
2: I am.
1: I'm happy.
2: Because I know that girl. That girl, she went through a lot. Mm-hmm. But she knew that there was so much out there. Mm-hmm. And the fear of what could or could not be did not stop me. Mm-hmm. But it wasn't because I wasn't afraid.
1: Fearless.
2: It was because my belief in something great inside of me was bigger than my fear.
1: I'm so proud of you, Eva. Like,
2: thank you.
1: Everything that you do, I support it all, babes. And you know or how I'm coming behind you, boo. Okay? Period. You posted on the corner.
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0: Hustled on the Corner with Incognito and your good sis DJ, Mrs. Sports is in full effect. Ain't it baseball season?
1: Baseball, playoffs in the NBA.
0: Playoffs.
1: I mean, NHL. Everything is happening right now.
0: Everything is happening right now, so you know the sports section is on fire. But good thing I ain't got to talk about it. I'm going to let Hollywood Zay do it.
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3: Ain't no doubt about it, gang. Let's kick it off in the NBA Western Conference Final over the weekend. Game 7 where the Spurs eliminated the OKC Thunder. It was a shooting battle from start to end, gang. But late in the fourth, when OKC could have took it to overtime or even sealed it, they just got to passing the ball around and never actually shooting it. And the Spurs held Chet Holmgren to only 4 points in Game 7 of the Western Conference Final against the Spurs. He played 33 minutes and finished with 4 rebounds, 2 steals, and 2 blocks while only taking 2 field goal attempts the entire game. And Victor Wembanyama, man, say my boy was named 2026 Western Conference Finals MVP. Yeah, man, the young 22-year-old Wemby earned the Irvin Magic Johnson Trophy unanimously after averaging 27.3 points, 10.9 rebounds, and 2.7 blocks per game. So shout out to San Antonio securing that series by winning Game 7 on the road in Oklahoma City. San Antonio actually won 8 of the 12 meetings against the Thunder this season. And in the end, the only matchup that really mattered. And now they're heading to the NBA Finals to face the New York Knicks. That's going down on Wednesday. And speaking of basketball, let's shift it over to the ladies. The WNBA Commissioner's Cup is going down tonight with the Storm taking on the Wings at 7 p.m. on USA. And later, the Lynx take on the Mercury at 9 p.m. on Peacock. All right, that does it for me. That's been your Posted on the Corner Sports Minute with the playmaker, Hollywood Zay. For this story, scores, and more, head on over to PostedOnTheCorner.com. 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And gang, go give me a follow one time at Hollywood Zay.
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16: This is an important message for all parents of teens. 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That's right. It appears these social media companies knew they had been causing serious harm to kids, but have done little to stop it. If your teen has been harmed by social media like Instagram, Facebook, Snapchat, TikTok, or YouTube, then you could be eligible for significant compensation. 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
21: What up is One Plus Two, reminding you to stay in the loop on all the social media news and updates. And be sure to follow us on all social medias at Z1079. And don't